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Starless, Maynard James and Company. It's Laster going to Chicago now with the band Chevelle. It's Rabbit Holes. We rock through this Sunday night. Thanks for hanging with us.

0: rockers out of Orange County, up there south of L.A. You can find them rocking all across the country this year, doing a lot of the festivals. Welcome to Rockville, Louder Than Life, Vans Warped Tour, Atreyu, all for you, rocking our Sunday night. Thanks for hanging out, Slaster. Looking forward to another band that's out on the road with their Summer of 99 tour again this year, Creed. Mark Trevani, Scott Strapp and crew, Green Day and The Who, featuring Johnny Hawkins from Nothing More, that Mongolian throat rock on the way.
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3: Here's your official forecast from 92.7 The Rock. Partly cloudy tonight with a good chance of showers and thundershowers moving in. The overnight low will drop down to the mid-70s. Partly cloudy tomorrow morning with showers hanging around. The clouds will move out and become mostly sunny and hot in the afternoon. The high tomorrow in the low 90s. Partly cloudy, showers and thundershowers possible tomorrow night and humid with a low in the mid-70s. And mostly sunny and humid on Tuesday with a high in the upper 80s. And that's your forecast from 92.7 The Rock.

0: some Mongolian throat rock for our Sunday night. That's the Who, though it's spelled H-U. But in Mongolia, they call that Who. And they also teamed up there with Johnny Hawkins, lead singer of Nothing More. Lost Soul, the name of that track. Live, I Alone, for Jennifer, shooting me a Facebook messenger, looking for a classic from the early 90s. Seven Nation Army for Tony, also on the list of things to get to next as we rock through this Sunday night. Thank you so much for letting us hang out together.
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0: It is the band Wage War with Blindfold, the White Stripes, and Seven Nation Army before that. Lester, Nine Inch Nails, plus some Five Finger Death Punch, Korn, Breaking Benjamin, all rocking us in the very near future. And it's your Lester, Gotta See It to Believe It, Story of the Weekend. A breakthrough in robotic technology. Yeah, most of my friends in the, the trades fields, HVAC, electric, heating, stuff like that. 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They're never going to have the dexterity in their hands to do what we do. 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
8: Here's your official forecast from 92.7 The Rock. Partly cloudy tonight with a good chance of showers and thundershowers moving in. The overnight low will drop down to the mid-70s. Partly cloudy tomorrow morning with showers hanging around. The clouds will move out and become mostly sunny and hot in the afternoon. The high tomorrow in the low 90s. Partly cloudy, showers and thundershowers possible tomorrow night and humid with a low in the mid-70s. And mostly sunny and humid on Tuesday with a high in the upper 80s. And that's your forecast from 92.7 The Rock.
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4: Here's your official forecast from 92.7 The Rock. Partly cloudy tonight with a good chance of showers and thundershowers moving in. The overnight low will drop down to the mid-70s. Partly cloudy tomorrow morning with showers hanging around. The clouds will move out and become mostly sunny and hot in the afternoon. The high tomorrow in the low 90s. Partly cloudy, showers and thundershowers possible tomorrow night and humid with a low in the mid-70s. And mostly sunny and humid on Tuesday with a high in the upper 80s. And that's your forecast from 92.7 The Rock.

0: Play Your Games, a new release from the boys out of Michigan. Greta Van Fleet, Jake Sam, Josh Kiska, along with Danny Wagner. Sounding solid. I like it. Nice harmonies. We'll see where they go with the rest of any album that they put out for us. But that's just a song. They sent it out to radio saying, hey, check this out. Greta Van Fleet, brand new one. Play Your Games. Lester, if you're, well, let's say mid-30s or older, you may remember what happened on this date in 2000. Yeah, 26 years ago. It was the end of the wild, wild west, as I like to call it, of the internet file sharing. Federal judges ordered Napster to take down all copyrighted songs, basically anything from a record company. Yeah, independents, they could keep up. Any local band that posted something on Napster, they could keep, but any of the big names and anything on a major label had to take it down. After a couple of years of file sharing and swapping MP3s, you and I were, yeah, we were all there doing it, those of us that were around. But, yep, 2000, the federal judges put an end to it, basically saying, Napster, you're done sharing people's copyrighted music. Which was the right thing to do.
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10: Here's your official forecast from 92.7 The Rock. Partly cloudy tonight with a good chance of showers and thundershowers moving in. The overnight low will drop down to the mid-70s. Partly cloudy tomorrow morning with showers hanging around. The clouds will move out and become mostly sunny and hot in the afternoon. The high tomorrow in the low 90s. Partly cloudy, showers and thundershowers possible tomorrow night and humid with a low in the mid-70s. And mostly sunny and humid on Tuesday with a high in the upper 80s. And that's your forecast from 92.7 The Rock.
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2: Here's your official forecast from 92.7 The Rock. Partly cloudy tonight with a good chance of showers and thundershowers moving in. The overnight low will drop down to the mid-70s. Partly cloudy tomorrow morning with showers hanging around. The clouds will move out and become mostly sunny and hot in the afternoon. The high tomorrow in the low 90s. Partly cloudy, showers and thundershowers possible tomorrow night and humid with a low in the mid-70s. And mostly sunny and humid on Tuesday with a high in the upper 80s. And that's your forecast from 92.7 The Rock. 92.7.

0: Gotta like the new one from Ivan Zoltan and the rest of Five Finger Death Punch. It's called Eye of the Storm. Disturbed, another way to die before that. Lester, rocking through this Sunday night. And if you're looking to kill some time online and you like photography that's gorgeous and creative and very unique, mind-blowing at some points, check out this year's 2026 International Aerial Photographer of the Year. Collection of winners and selected images of over 1,500 entries from professional and amateur aerial photographers from around the world, taking pictures from above, down below. Again, it's pretty cool. 2026 International Aerial Photographer of the Year. Well worth a search and watch and look and enjoy.
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7: Here's your official forecast from 92.7 The Rock. Partly cloudy tonight with a good chance of showers and thundershowers moving in. The overnight low will drop down to the mid-70s. Partly cloudy tomorrow morning with showers hanging around. The clouds will move out and become mostly sunny and hot in the afternoon. The high tomorrow in the low 90s. Partly cloudy, showers and thundershowers possible tomorrow night and humid with a low in the mid-70s. And mostly sunny and humid on Tuesday with a high in the upper 80s. And that's your forecast from 92.7 The Rock.
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Breaking Benjamin, their latest, Something Wicked. Liking what Ben Burley and company are doing with that one. It's last year, a couple years ago, Bush came out with a track called The Land of Milk and Honey. Song about those who just love living in their own world and not being concerned about what's going on around them because it's so peaceful in their world.

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3: Here's your official forecast from 92.7 The Rock. Partly cloudy tonight with a good chance of showers and thundershowers moving in. The overnight low will drop down to the mid-70s. Partly cloudy tomorrow morning with showers hanging around. The clouds will move out and become mostly sunny and hot in the afternoon. The high tomorrow in the low 90s. Partly cloudy, showers and thundershowers possible tomorrow night and humid with a low in the mid-70s, and mostly sunny and humid on Tuesday with a high in the upper 80s. And that's your forecast from 92.7 The Rock.
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a song, won't you please? Pre-happy birthday to you. Pre-happy birthday to you. Pre-happy birthday, Jacoby Shaddix. Pre-happy birthday to you. Yeah. Coming up Tuesday, Jacoby Shaddix from that band, Papa Roach, turns 50. Yeah, the big 5-0. Wonder if he's freaking out like a lot of people do. Oh, my God, I'm 50. Somehow I don't think Jacoby Shaddix is going to be freaking out about being 50. You? How about Power Man 5000? Tony hit me up on the Facebook Messenger. Said, dude, worlds are colliding. We got to hear the song from Power Man 5000 tonight. I'm like, dude. Okay, I'm duding tonight with you. Plus some Incubus and Fozzy in seconds. When storms are

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10: Here's your official forecast from 92.7 The Rock. Partly cloudy tonight with a good chance of showers and thundershowers moving in. The overnight low will drop down to the mid-70s. Partly cloudy tomorrow morning with showers hanging around. The clouds will move out and become mostly sunny and hot in the afternoon. The high tomorrow in the low 90s. Partly cloudy, showers and thundershowers possible tomorrow night and humid with a low in the mid-70s. And mostly sunny and humid on Tuesday with a high in the upper 80s. And that's your forecast from 92.7 The Rock.
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0: More music up in just a few seconds. I joined an auto club. I am a car person. I love my vehicles. I want to be safe and covered on the road. Auto clubs can be nice, but there are some that scam you, friend. Watch out for some of these signs. I started to notice this one only offers 50 feet of free towing. Ah, what's up with that, huh? And they offered insurance that's good all the way up until you have an accident. Well, how convenient for them. And come to find out, they were only open on Wednesdays from noon to 12:15.
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0: Name in Blood from Black Label Society, also Bad Wolves and Sublime's Santeria. It is time for today's moment of duh. Let's all just space out for a while. That'd be one moment of duh. No, this moment of duh is about this boat, a 50-foot turbine-powered catamaran, clocked going 157 miles an hour in a 30-mile-an-hour zone. It happened during the Thousand Islands charity poker run on New York's St. Lawrence River. What? Yeah, like six violations here and an arrest for reckless operation in what's a confined area. It's kind of weird because the event raises funds for the Make-A-Wish Foundation. The organizers repeatedly said the strict speed limits were being enforced. Anyway, a member of the team issued a public apology and said the crew made a mistake and lacked geographic awareness on the water. But as you might guess, still that vessel was declared as not being welcomed back at future events.
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Villainous Amoeba Under Fire. Next, one called Safe and Sound. It is Shinedown. How are you? It's Gundy. You know what puts things into perspective? Having to pee. Like, all right, none of this matters.

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0: Atreyu's All For You, Weezer, as well as Green Day. And it is time for today's strange law. In Little Rock, Arkansas, it's a really old law, still on the books. These are the best. It warns that engaging in playful banter could result in a 30-day jail term. Really? Just having fun talking? All right. That's not the only place in New York City. Another outdated law mandates that men may be fined $25 for gazing at a female. Second conviction, the offender has to wear a pair of blinders whenever he goes out for a walk. Wow, I wonder if he has to give horseback rides, too.
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Hi there, my name is Gundy. I'm an adult the same way a folding lawn chair is furniture. Technically, yes, but nobody's impressed, and I'm definitely very unstable.

0: Chevelle and the Red. 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

0: The Who and Lost Soul before that. Country song, Seether and Bush with Come Down. How about this boat? A 50-foot turbine-powered catamaran was clocked traveling 157 miles an hour. Little problem, they were in a 30-mile-an-hour zone. This happened during the Thousand Islands charity poker run in New York on the St. Lawrence River. Six violations and an arrest for reckless operation in what is a confined area. It's kind of weird because the event raises funds for the Make-A-Wish Foundation, but the organizers said the strict speed limits are being enforced anyway. A member of the team issued a public apology and said the crew made a mistake and lacked geographic awareness on the water. Aww. Still, that vessel was declared as not being welcomed back at future events.
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Just wondered.

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Something Wicked from Breaking Benjamin, Dorothy and Limp Bizkit in the mix as well. Man, if you ever find yourself in a dry climate like the Rocky Mountains, I cannot emphasize this enough. Please, please.

0: Please, please be careful with anything that may spark a fire, because it's ridiculous. Years back, a grass fire was started because a guy was mowing his lawn and his blade hit a rock that sparked. It's like that easy. It's nuts. So this is just as crazy. This just happened. A squirrel came into contact with a power line in Colorado, and it ended up with several houses having to be evacuated. Multiple fire departments ended up being involved. But unlike many of the other forest fires that are ongoing, firefighters were able to put that out in about an hour.
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6: 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He bridges the gap between traditional country music and hip-hop with a style all his own. He's the first country rap superstar MC. He's Clevin M.
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0: He's a little bit country. He's a little bit hip-hop. He's Club and M. Formerly comedian Tim Wilson. With his shiny gold chains and his dusty old cowboy boots, he's a regular hip-hop along Cassidy.
1: Yodelay hee-ho! Yodelay hee-ho! Forget about Slim Shady. I'm the real Slim Whippin.
0: He's a country boy hanging out in the suburban jungle. His biatches are all hunting dogs. And his hoes, well, they're all backhoes powered by John Deere.
1: Come on, people, let's make some noise. All you players and good old boys, come to my show. You'll have a ball. I'm Clem and M. Peace out, y'all.
0: He's Clem and M, headlining his first U.S. concert tour with very special guests, Rappa, Flava Flav, and the Oak Ridge Boys. No one raises the

0: Then there's the threesome route.
1: What? No.
2: Two guys and
3: a
2: girl?
3: Well, there's always, whenever they do break up, you can comfort her and give it a shot. He just can't be the one to cause the breakup, I would say.
4: Right. Like, right.
0: I think I just thought of the solution to our first letter.
4: First letter?
3: Oh.
0: Yeah, the first letter was the one in which the guy kept saying to his girlfriend, every time he'd see a woman, he'd go, oh, yeah.
4: Oh, hall pass.
0: She's super hot. I want a hall pass on her. Next time, she should just say, when he says, yeah, I'd do her, she should say, I'll do her with you.
4: So the guy completes right there? I mean, what's the end game there? That's...
0: See if he's bluffing.
3: Yeah. He doubled his saying all
4: the time. Yeah. Yeah. You know, my boyfriend said this girl was hot, so I said, hey, why don't you bang both of us? No, he does it all the time. Yeah. I don't know what could have happened.
0: See, I'll see your 10 and raise you 20. I think it's going to work.
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8: With SRN News, I'm Jason Walker. Oil prices have slipped more than 4% after the U.S. and Iran paused their attacks for a second night. Two sides refraining from fighting while discussing a possible resumption of negotiations. High-level talks in Washington this week. Israeli Prime Minister Benjamin Netanyahu will be meeting with President Trump. Netanyahu will also attend the funeral of Senator Lindsey Graham. Hurricane Genevieve has strengthened now to a Category 5 storm. It's the first in the East Pacific region in 2 years. Shooting incident Sunday in Seattle, 3 dead, 4 wounded. 1 arrest has been made. Police say they are still searching for a second gunman. That heat wave continues in the central part of the U.S., many areas sweating with highs well above 100. This is SRN News.
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Here's your official forecast from 92.7 The Rock. Becoming mostly sunny this afternoon with a chance of pop-up showers and thunderstorms. It'll be hot and humid with a high in the low 90s. Partly cloudy, showers and thundershowers possible tonight and humid with an overnight low in the mid-70s. Mostly sunny and humid tomorrow with a high in the upper 80s. Then clear with cooler temperatures tomorrow night as the low drops down into the mid-60s. Sunny on Wednesday with a high in the mid-80s. And that's your forecast from 92.7 The Rock.

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7: Here's your official forecast from 92.7 The Rock. Becoming mostly sunny this afternoon with a chance of pop-up showers and thunderstorms. It'll be hot and humid with a high in the low 90s. Partly cloudy, showers and thundershowers possible tonight and humid with an overnight low in the mid-70s. Mostly sunny and humid tomorrow with a high in the upper 80s. Then clear with cooler temperatures tomorrow night as the low drops down into the mid-60s. Sunny on Wednesday with a high in the mid-80s. And that's your forecast from 92.7 The Rock.
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1: 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Christy Lee at the news desk.
9: Hi, good to be here.
1: There's Pat Godwin.
10: Hello.
1: Pat's going to
3: sing us a little song today?
9: Sure.
3: That's what we've got planned. There's Josh Arnold.
10: Hello.
3: There's Jeff Oske.
11: Hey, man.
3: Ace Cosby.
12: Hello.
3: And time for our listener emails. This is from a gentleman in Monticello, Indiana, or Monticello, Indiana. I've always...
13: Monticello.
3: What about Thomas Jefferson's place?
13: Monticello.
3: Monticello? Sounds...
9: That's confusing.
3: All right. Dear people, I got to see the Wienermobile in the wild on Saturday on 39 South, just south of Frankfort, Indiana. They were having their hot dog festival. Get it? Frankfort?
13: Wienermobile. Oh, yeah.
3: Frankfurters?
13: Uh-huh.
3: I know this sounds weird, but I was genuinely excited, and part of it was my joy in being able to tell you guys I saw the Wienermobile. Well, thank you, JP. We appreciate that. Let's see. This weekend, we were listening to the radio, and Sugar Sugar by the Archies came on. I, being the loyal listener that I am, dutifully sang along, shouting the words, "You are my candy whore." My wife was less than amused.
11: Those are the lyrics.
12: Yeah, Chick McGee changed them years ago.
3: Yeah, he changed the lyrics to it. You got to get on board.
11: I'm sorry,
3: Jeff. You should have sang that for the kids at the lake this weekend, the past week.
11: You are my candy whore.
3: Yes, that's good. Yeah, I like See, that. Right. Fun?
11: Yeah.
3: That's Brian. You got a? Anybody got a letter over there? No.
13: All right. Well, you know, last couple of weeks we've been talking about binoculars and now you have to have them at the lake.
3: Tom's contention is everybody who has a lake house keeps binoculars by a window.
13: Well, this is from Chris, and actually this is binoculars for the win. Apparently, in Spring Lake, Michigan, at an annual friends gathering, his neighbor, an older woman, apparently knocked on his door and said, "Bob has fallen." And he said, "What do you mean?" And she said, "I looked across the lake and I saw Bob had fallen on his deck." He was an 86-year-old gentleman.
3: Oh.
13: Had she not had her binoculars, they would not have gone over there and saved Bob.
3: No kidding.
13: Yeah. So see, binoculars come in handy at the lake. Checking on your neighbors.
3: You know what that is? That's heartwarming.
13: Yeah.
3: Even though she sounds a little nosy, that's,
11: yeah.
13: A Gladys Kravitz-y.
3: Yeah.
13: By the way, Bob is okay.
3: Bob is okay.
13: Yes.
3: Well, there you go.
13: He's fine from his fall. Yeah.
3: Let's see. This is from Zach. Dear Bob and Tom Show, I've become a full-time rural mail carrier after being part-time for 9 years. I listen to the show every day when I'm out delivering. There have been many times I've had to pull over and stop due to hard laughing. Thank you for all making my workday that much better. P.S. I would request my favorite Pat Godwin song, except he can't perform it right now, I'm sure, and I don't think he'd want to anyways. I don't want to say the title, but it does sound a lot like The Wreck of the Edmund Fitzgerald.
9: How could that?

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9: Here's your official forecast from 92.7 The Rock. Becoming mostly sunny this afternoon with a chance of pop-up showers and thunderstorms. It'll be hot and humid with a high in the low 90s. Partly cloudy, showers and thunder showers possible tonight and humid with an overnight.

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2: With SRN News, I'm Rich Thomason in Washington. Shooting last evening in the Pacific Northwest has left three people dead, four others injured. Happened at a popular outdoor food festival near the iconic Space Needle in Seattle. One suspect is in custody. Police now hunting for a second suspect. The on-again, off-again exchange of fire between the U.S. and Iran is off again. Both sides are taking a pause amid efforts to restart talks on an interim ceasefire deal. Another summer heat wave settling in across parts of the Midwest and the South, putting at least 40 million Americans under extreme heat warnings. Raging wildfire in southwest France has forced the evacuation of 55,000 more people. That brings a total to 220,000 in one region alone. On Wall Street, Dow futures 507 points higher. NASDAQ futures up 436. More details, srnnews.com.
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4: Here's your official forecast from 92.7 The Rock. Becoming mostly sunny this afternoon with a chance of pop-up showers and thunderstorms. It'll be hot and humid with a high in the low 90s. Partly cloudy, showers and thundershowers possible tonight and humid with an overnight low in the mid-70s. Mostly sunny and humid tomorrow with a high in the upper 80s, then clear with cooler temperatures tomorrow night as the low drops down into the mid-60s. Sunny on Wednesday with a high in the mid-80s. And that's your forecast from 92.7 The Rock.
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0: It would have been much worse.
1: You do look freshly shorn.
2: Yeah.
1: That's right. Yeah.
0: My girlfriend at that time. Which Kim was this? That was Kim number 17. She was a hairstylist. So.
3: Oh, okay.
1: Oh, nice.
3: Nice.
0: She was very happy with me.
3: Yeah.
1: She ever sat on your lap and cut your hair?
0: She did, yeah.
1: Oh, yeah. You know what I mean.
0: Well, I know exactly what you mean.
1: Josh, I'm surprised you didn't get a mugshot for, what was it, garaging?
4: Yeah, yeah, no, we got taken to jail, but we, no mugshots.
1: No mug. Huh.
4: Yeah. Maybe under, I don't know, do they do mugshots for, because we were 17?
1: Oh, yeah, maybe not, yeah. Huh. Oscar, you haven't ever had a mugshot?
5: No.
1: Wow.
5: Really? No, I keep it clean, baby.
1: I don't ride dirty, and no. You got a great lawyer, right?
5: No, I take Ubers.
3: You're smart. Oh.
5: Yeah. No, this is the best my life's ever been. I'm not messing up with a DUI. Like, now my kids are old enough to drive my drunk ass around, so now I don't have to ever drink and drive.
4: You don't have that little bit of you that wants to blow everything up, just self-sabotage, just completely?
1: Yeah.
5: Oh, I would do it in here on air. I'm not going to do it out there. I'm doing it big time.
1: Is that right?
5: Oh, yeah.
1: All
5: right.
1: Okay.
5: You'll know.
4: I look forward to it.
5: Yeah, it'll be fun.
1: Hey, everybody's talking about weight loss and injections because the results are so dramatic. 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
8: Here's your official forecast from 92.7 The Rock. Becoming mostly sunny this afternoon with a chance of pop-up showers and thunderstorms. It'll be hot and humid with a high in the low 90s. Partly cloudy, showers and thundershowers possible tonight and humid with an overnight low in the mid-70s. Mostly sunny and humid tomorrow with a high in the upper 80s. Then clear with cooler temperatures tomorrow night as the low drops down into the mid-60s. Sunny on Wednesday with a high in the mid-80s. And that's your forecast from 92.7 The Rock.
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11: Howdy.
10: There's Pat Godwin.
12: Hello.
10: And yes, the rumors are true. He wrote a song and played the guitar this morning. There you go. Maybe more on the way. Yeah. There's Josh Arnold.
13: I learned something at the mall over the weekend. We'll talk about it.
10: All right, sir.
11: They're still open.
10: There's Ace Cosby. Yes, if you steal something, they are going to take you away. There's Jeff Oskey.
13: Hey, man.

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1: Here's your official forecast from 92.7 The Rock. Becoming mostly sunny this afternoon with a chance of pop-up showers and thunderstorms. It'll be hot and humid with a high in the low 90s. Partly cloudy, showers and thundershowers possible tonight and humid with an overnight low in the mid-70s. Mostly sunny and humid tomorrow with a high in the upper 80s. Then clear with cooler temperatures tomorrow night as the low drops down into the mid-60s. Sunny on Wednesday with a high in the mid-80s. And that's your forecast from 92.7 The Rock.
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3: Welcome back to the Bob and Tom Show. It is Tico Taco. Tico Taco time. There's Christy Lee at the news desk.
4: Hi.
3: Oh, is this a samba or a lambada? The forbidden dance?
5: I think it's more of a samba. Maybe a bossa nova.
3: Bossa nova.
6: I knew like we could blame it on something.
3: Yeah. There's Pat Godwin.
5: Hello, chick.
3: There's Josh Arnold.
6: I saw a store at the mall with a great name.
3: Okay.
6: And so we will talk about it.
4: All right.
6: I was delighted.
3: There's Ace Cosby.
7: Hello.
3: There's Jeff Oskey.
8: Hey, chick.
3: Still has not trimmed your beard, I see.
8: I'm going to keep it.
6: Yeah. You mentioned, sometimes you mention you're going to do something,
3: yeah,
6: and this show ruins that, and then you don't end up doing it.
8: Yeah.
3: Change your mind.
6: We've all been there.
3: Okay, yeah. Change your mind.
4: Yeah. Oh, yeah.
3: I tell you what I did over the weekend. I almost changed my part.
6: Nope.
3: Oh. What? From here, from the left side, I guess, to the right side.
4: How can you do that? Won't your hair not?
3: No, it's almost responded more better on the right.
6: Did you feel different?
3: I did feel different. It was a whole new look as I'm looking back at myself in the mirror. I said, hey, this guy's something.
5: Did you take a photo?
3: I did not take a photo. Maybe tomorrow I'll change my... We can look forward to that tomorrow.
6: Part down the middle, too. And feather it in the front.
3: I think I had that. Rocked that for a decade, I bet.
6: I mean, that's what you did.
3: A lot of feathering and a goatee. You saw a store at the mall, Josh?
6: I was lucky enough to go to a mall on Saturday, and it was bustling and vibrant, and it reminded me of the early 90s, mid-80s.
3: Wow.
6: You know, the height of the... I mean, I was so happy to see all this happen.
3: Yes.
6: And there were kids, like teens hanging out with each other. I was like, oh! It just a lot of memories came back of you go to the mall.
4: Right.
6: There was a store. They sold exclusively socks. Any kind of sock you want.
4: Mm-hmm.
6: All kinds of designs, branded.
3: Is that right?
6: Non-branded, yeah. This name of the store.
3: Uh-huh.
6: Socks to be you.
8: That's great.
3: Socks to be you.
6: I looked at my nieces. I go, that store is called Socks to be You, and they kind of didn't get it.
5: Right.
6: And I was wondering if the phrase sucks to be you isn't necessarily as widely used as it used to be. Or if girls just don't say it as much.
4: Probably
6: as guys
4: girls
6: do.
4: Don't, especially that age group.
3: Right. Yeah, that might be bullying, right?
4: Well, plenty of that in that age group.
6: It made me want to buy something there. But you know what? I'm buying something that socks to be you. Yeah, but I didn't need any socks.
5: You didn't need one?
6: No.
5: Everybody needs socks.
6: I mean, I guess I could have got a, you know, a fun...
5: A tube?
3: Yeah.
6: can you show me something in a...
3: A tube? Yeah, the tube. Now, you know, I'm having trouble finding socks with heels. I'm tired of the tube socks. Can you give me a sock with it? You know what? And you guys make fun of me in this. I don't know if you remember. I have socks that are left and right. They're indicated on the sock.
4: No way.
6: But you swear by them.
3: And I swear by them, and they last forever, and they're very comfortable.
6: Man, oh man.
4: All right.
3: They come from a company called Features.
6: F-E-E-T?
3: F-E-E-T-U-R-E-S. Features.
6: Does it... Doesn't that add, song. Granted, it probably only adds about 90 seconds, but doesn't that add 90 seconds to the folding process?
3: Having to match
6: the left and right?
4: Okay, do you fold or roll?
3: I fold. I jam them together.
4: I roll.
3: Yeah, is that a roll, not a fold? Yeah.
6: I stack.
4: What do you mean you stack?
3: You put them in your, wait a minute.
4: Wait.
6: So.
3: You lay them down.

0: And the only, had you guys heard of it?
1: Nope.
0: No, I did not. I never owned one. Did you?
2: No.
1: Is that wacky?
2: Yeah, I'm not wacky.
3: Apparently, the United States Fingerboarding League hosts these tournaments.
4: What?
3: Or tournaments, yes.
4: Tournaments.
3: And they were the one I watched that the documentary was made on.
2: You are the one that I watched?
3: What? Yeah. Oh, I saw Grease over the weekend, too, but that's another story.
4: Tell me about it, stud.
3: Andy had never seen Grease. We go see it at a play.
1: I don't believe it. Before I never see that again.
4: I don't believe
0: it. Yeah, anyway. I kind of hate it, too.
3: You guys are getting me off.
4: I hate Grease. It's awful.
3: It's not awful.
4: Yeah, anybody
1: no man likes Grease.
4: They're never going to see anything else ever again.
0: We'll come back with your...
3: We'll come back to fingerboarding.
4: Fingerboarding coming up. We're in the O'Reilly Auto Parts Studios. This...
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6: 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A chef? A sprinkle of this? A dash of that? 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I could be a ballet dancer.
7: I'm not exactly graceful. 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
6: Literally. Or what about an astronaut? 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
18: News. I'm Rich Thomason in Washington. Seattle police say the gunman who opened fire last evening at a popular food festival near the Space Needle were shooting at each other.

0: The police chief says call of shots fired came in around 6 p.m. One suspect in custody. The hunt for a second goes on. A two-year-old boy among four people who were injured. The suspect in the deadly Berlin Pride attack that killed one person, injured 29 others, was shot dead by German police during a confrontation in a Berlin suburb. America will soon be observing the 25th anniversary of the 9/11 attacks. Some of those who lost loved ones on that terrible day do not want New York City's mayor to attend the Ground Zero ceremonies in New York. Watching Wall Street this morning, the Dow futures 572 points higher, while the NASDAQ futures are up 419 points. More details, SRNNews.com.
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2: Here's your official forecast from 92.7 The Rock. Becoming mostly sunny this afternoon with a chance of pop-up showers and thunderstorms. It'll be hot and humid with a high in the low 90s. Partly cloudy, showers and thundershowers possible tonight and humid with an overnight low in the mid-70s. Mostly sunny and humid tomorrow with a high in the upper 80s, then clear with cooler temperatures tomorrow night as the low drops down into the mid-60s. Sunny on Wednesday with a high in the mid-80s. And that's your forecast from 92.7 The Rock.
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5: 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Welcome back to the Bob and Tom Show. 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At the news desk, it's Christy Lee.
4: Hello.
5: There's Pat Godwin.
8: Hey, Chick.
5: Hey, man. There's Josh Arnold.
9: Hi.
5: Hi. There's Ace Cosby.
10: Hello.
5: Hello. And Jeff Oskey.
11: That's right.
5: And let's return to the news desk with Christy, where we're
11: I don't want you to miss out on this. I heard you missed my Mr. Lake Freeman 2026.
5: I just looked it up.
11: Photo. Jason, if you could put it up.
4: There it is.
5: It's amazing.
4: Oh, yeah.
11: That is me on a lovely, what is it?
4: A float mat.
11: And,
4: I love those. Those are the best.
5: That's quite a float.
4: Yeah.
11: Yeah, I positioned my leg to cover my big belly.
8: That looks good.
4: Do you have that attached to the bottom of the lake, or does it free float?
11: That was free floating.
4: Okay.
11: Yeah, nice. I was feeling risky.
7: You can see it does have the anchor part.
11: Right. It does. It was not anchored,
8: though. Is that a testicle hanging up?
11: No. That maybe.
7: You'll have to go to Jeff's Instagram.
11: Yeah, check it out. So,
7: what is your Insta?
11: Jeff Oskey.
7: Oh.
11: Yeah.
4: That's pretty
11: simple
4: easy.
11: To find. Yeah.
5: That's right. So, it's cool. Not Oshkin, Oshkaboskaby.
11: Not this time.
5: Okay.
7: Can you stand on that?
11: You can.
7: No, what I'm saying is, can you?
11: I can't.
7: It requires a certain amount of physical fitness.
11: Yes. I did get up and then flipped off the
7: bike. My main fitness goal is to be able to stand on the
4: floating
7: mat.
4: You'll be able to do that, but I bet you could do it.
7: I didn't try over the 4th of July.
4: I have a friend who has a, is it a Weimaraner? Maybe.
5: A dog that likes to dress up like people?
4: She.
5: I don't like those dogs. They freak me out.
4: I don't know if that's what it is, but it's, it looks like that kind of dog.

0: like that.
1: Jeff?
2: No.
1: You look like a skateboard guy
2: no,
1: to me.
2: I have no coordination. I could not ride a skateboard. Like, no.
3: When you weigh 300 pounds in fifth grade, you don't ride skateboards. And yeah.
2: You get pushed around.
3: I just don't. Yeah, I didn't have... you fight the football coach off is what you do.
1: But my grandparents moved to California when I was eight or nine, and so I spent a lot of summers out there, and I thought that was the hottest thing ever.
0: Oh, I bet.
1: Could skateboard. Oh,
3: no
1: so
3: kidding.
1: Cool. Yeah.
3: You go down and watch the guys at the skate park?
1: Yes.
3: All with long hair.
1: Well, they
3: hair.
1: Didn't have skate parks back then. Everybody was just skating at the beach. And,
3: oh.
1: Yeah, on the streets.
3: It's tough to skateboard at the beach.
1: You know what I mean. Smug ass. Yeah.
4: Drags you down the sand.
1: Yeah.
4: You go too fast.
3: It's kind of a metaphor for life.
1: Yeah.
0: That's how surfing got started. Skateboarders went, if we took the wheels off and just went to the water, this would be a lot better.
4: That is
0: it's in Endless Summer, the documentary.
2: Right. Yeah.
3: Endless Summer, a landmark movie that everyone knows. A classic, unbelievable movie.
1: One of Tom's favorite films.
3: That's exactly right.
1: Yes.
3: And here's Christy with one of your favorite car ever.
1: Yes, the Hyundai Tucson Hybrid.
3: Mm-hmm.
1: She's about to turn 50,000 miles this week, you guys.
0: Are you having a birthday party?
1: Maybe.
4: Oh, maybe an ABBA birthday party?
1: Maybe. I'll find that picture for you.
3: I tell you what, put a cupcake on the manifold and let me know.
1: She'll be very grateful.
3: Okay.
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9: Here's your official forecast from 92.7 The Rock. Becoming mostly sunny this afternoon with a chance of pop-up showers and thunderstorms. It'll be hot and humid with a high in the low 90s. Partly cloudy, showers and thundershowers possible tonight and humid with an overnight low in the mid-70s. Mostly sunny and humid tomorrow with a high in the upper 80s. Then clear with cooler temperatures tomorrow night as the low drops down into the mid-60s. Sunny on Wednesday with a high in the mid-80s. And that's your forecast from 92.7 The Rock.
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3: Welcome back to the Bob and Tom Show. We are in the O'Reilly Auto Parts Studios. Christy Lee at the news desk. There's Pat Godwin.
11: Oh, hi. Hello. Sorry, I was busy over here.
3: There's Josh Arnold.
12: Hi.
3: Ace Cosby.
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12: 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You ever go tubing? You like getting drugged behind a boat?
3: No.
11: I do. I,
3: I,
11: li-

0: 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Yeah, right.
1: Dad, I got a drink.
0: Whoa, whoa, whoa. What?
1: Sunscreen's free, too.
0: Yeah, right.
1: This was the best day ever.
0: Yeah, you're right.
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5: Here's your official forecast from 92.7 The Rock. Becoming mostly sunny this afternoon with a chance of pop-up showers and thunderstorms. It'll be hot and humid with a high in the low 90s. Partly cloudy, showers and thundershowers possible tonight and humid with an overnight low in the mid-70s. Mostly sunny and humid tomorrow with a high in the upper 80s, then clear with cooler temperatures tomorrow night as the low drops down into the mid-60s. Sunny on Wednesday with a high in the mid-80s. And that's your forecast from 92.7 The Rock.
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8: Hi.
7: There's Pat Godwin.
9: Hello.
7: Hello, Josh Arnold.
10: Hello.
7: There's Jeff Hoske.
11: Hey, man.
7: Ace Cosby's here.
12: Hey.
7: And we were talking with Christy about trouble in her marriage.
8: No. I have no trouble at all.
7: What?
8: Very happy.
7: Oh.
8: What? All good.
7: What?
8: What?
7: Give it. Give it.
8: A pilot lucky to be alive after landing a small plane on the roof of a Houston area home.
7: Tell him, Josh. Landing a plane.
13: It's one button, guys.
7: So easy.
8: Tell this guy. Fire department officials report crews responded to a plane that landed on a house near the Covey Trails airstrip. Oh. The pilot suffered minor injuries, was taken to an area hospital.
7: Okay.
8: It was not immediately known whether the home was occupied at the time of the incident.
13: I'm with you. He was close to an airstrip.
8: Yeah. He was close.
7: And you buy a house close to an airstrip. Like a golf course. You're going to get some golf balls
13: missed
7: hit on the house.
13: By that much. Remember DARP? They're looking at a house and the plane flies into it and he goes, we'll take it.
7: Oh, yeah.
13: Like, what?
9: It's never going to happen
13: the
9: again.
13: The odds of this ever happening again
7: are astronomical.
8: He's right. There you go.
13: Whoa.
8: Oh.
13: It almost looks like one of those glider planes.
7: Oh, yeah.
9: It's a cool plane.
7: It's a cool house.
9: It doesn't fly well.
8: It's a very nice house.
13: You know what? The house looks like it sustained very little damage.
8: That's what I was going to say.
13: And even the plane looks like it sustained very little damage.
7: It looks like lucky. He could take off right from there. Why not?
8: Nice, you're right. It does look like a glider, doesn't it?
13: Hmm. Thank goodness. Everybody's okay. That could have been way worse.
8: Yeah. Authorities in Florida Say a woman sold off a man's tarantula collection while he was in jail.
7: Sold them off.
13: How could she do that to this poor guy?
7: His prized tarantulas.
13: You think

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5: SRN News, I'm Rich Thomason in Washington. It happened last evening at a popular food festival in the shadow of Seattle's Space Needle. Gunshots rang out. By the time it was over, at least one gunman was in custody. Three people were dead, four others injured. Police say the two shooters had been targeting each other, and there is no ongoing threat to the public. Global oil prices have eased now that the U.S. and Iran have paused their attacks on each other. The hope is that more talks could revive the U.S.-Iran ceasefire. Along with his domestic agenda, President Trump will deal with some crucial foreign policy matters this week. And among others due at the White House this week, Israeli Prime Minister Benjamin Netanyahu. On Wall Street, stock futures are sharply higher. The Dow futures up 543 points. NASDAQ futures ahead 358. More details at srnnews.com.
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7: Here's your official forecast from 92.7 The Rock. Becoming mostly sunny this afternoon with a chance of pop-up showers and thunderstorms. It'll be hot and humid with a high in the low 90s. Partly cloudy, showers and thundershowers possible tonight and humid with an overnight low in the mid-70s. Mostly sunny and humid tomorrow with a high in the upper 80s, then clear with cooler temperatures tomorrow night as the low drops down into the mid-60s. Sunny on Wednesday with a high in the mid-80s. And that's your forecast from 92.7 The Rock.
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7: Here's your official forecast from 92.7 The Rock. Becoming mostly sunny this afternoon with a chance of pop-up showers and thunderstorms. It'll be hot and humid with a high in the low 90s. Partly cloudy, showers and thundershowers possible tonight and humid with an overnight low in the mid-70s. Mostly sunny and humid tomorrow with a high in the upper 80s. Then clear with cooler temperatures tomorrow night as the low drops down into the mid-60s. Sunny on Wednesday with a high in the mid-80s. And that's your forecast from 92.7 The Rock.
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2: Here's your official forecast from 92.7 The Rock. Becoming mostly sunny this afternoon with a chance of pop-up showers and thunderstorms. It'll be hot and humid with a high in the low 90s. Partly cloudy, showers and thundershowers possible tonight and humid with an overnight low in the mid-70s. Mostly sunny and humid tomorrow with a high in the upper 80s. Then clear with cooler temperatures tomorrow night as the low drops down into the mid-60s. Sunny on Wednesday with a high in the mid-80s. And that's your forecast from 92.7 The Rock.

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2: Here's your official forecast from 92.7 The Rock. Becoming mostly sunny this afternoon with a chance of pop-up showers and thunderstorms. It'll be hot and humid with a high in the low 90s. Partly cloudy, showers and thundershowers possible tonight and humid with an overnight low in the mid-70s. Mostly sunny and humid tomorrow with a high in the upper 80s. Then clear with cooler temperatures tomorrow night as the low drops down into the mid-60s. Sunny on Wednesday with a high in the mid-80s. And that's your forecast from 92.7 The Rock.
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Say It Ain't So, Weezer. Say It Ain't So that millennials are trying to make the minivan cool again. That appears to be the case. Details after Volbeat.

0: Shinedown, Young Again. It's their latest. Also, Volbeat. It's hard to believe that minivans are becoming popular again. Millennials doing their part. All right, it's taken us decades to get rid of minivans, and now they're coming back. Minivan sales from last year to this year up 20%, which is frightening. Breaking Benjamin and Starless, new APC on the way.
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4: Here's your official forecast from 92.7 The Rock. Becoming mostly sunny this afternoon with a chance of pop-up showers and thunderstorms. It'll be hot and humid with a high in the low 90s. Partly cloudy, showers and thundershowers possible tonight and humid with an overnight low in the mid-70s. Mostly sunny and humid tomorrow with a high in the upper 80s. Then clear with cooler temperatures tomorrow night as the low drops down into the mid-60s. Sunny on Wednesday with a high in the mid-80s. And that's your forecast from 92.7 The Rock.

0: Beartooth, Free Foo as well, going back to the color and the shape, Everlong from the Fighters of Foo. In case you missed it over the weekend, I don't know how you could have. Actually, it wasn't over the weekend, it was Friday. But in case you didn't hear about it over the weekend, LeBron is going to play for the Sixers this season. And if you couldn't miss it over the weekend, sorry I brought it up. I know that might also be the case that it was everywhere you turned, you heard about it. And when you heard about it five times, you were cool, and then you heard about it 15 times over the weekend. I get it. So if, you know, I'm pouring salt in the wound, I do apologize. Although that's what I do best.
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2: Here's your official forecast from 92.7 The Rock. Becoming mostly sunny this afternoon with a chance of pop-up showers and thunderstorms. It'll be hot and humid with a high in the low 90s. Partly cloudy, showers and thundershowers possible tonight and humid with an overnight low in the mid-70s. Mostly sunny and humid tomorrow with a high in the upper 80s. Then clear with cooler temperatures tomorrow night as the low drops down into the mid-60s. Sunny on Wednesday with a high in the mid-80s. And that's your forecast from 92.7 The Rock.
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1: Pearl Jam, who are officially 2 months away from their Ohana Fest appearance, and as far as I know, we still don't know who the drummer for Pearl Jam is going to be. 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

Nine Inch Nails, As Alive As You Need Me To Be, 92.7 The Rock. It's from the Tron Ares soundtrack, which is pretty much the only thing the Tron Ares was good for, in my opinion. The soundtrack didn't suck. The film, eh. I mean, if you liked it, not to offend you, I wasn't a fan, but the soundtrack is killer. Eva Under Fire with Maria Brink as well. 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
16: Here's your official forecast from 92.7 The Rock. Becoming mostly sunny this afternoon with a chance of pop-up showers and thunderstorms. It'll be hot and humid with a high in the low 90s. Partly cloudy, showers and thundershowers possible tonight and humid with an overnight low in the mid-70s. Mostly sunny and humid tomorrow with a high in the upper 80s. then clear with cooler temperatures tomorrow night as the low drops down into the mid-60s. Sunny on Wednesday with a high in the mid-80s. And that's your forecast from 92.7 The Rock.

0: See You in Hell, Papa Roach, from the new Papa Roach, or what's supposed to be a new Papa Roach album. I guess I can't say it's from a new Papa Roach album when they haven't announced one yet. They announced last year that they were going to hook us up with one this year, and here we are, almost in the eighth month of the year, and no details. Of course, there's still time between now and the end of the year, right? Doesn't take that long to announce a new album, but I just thought by now we'd hear something or would have heard something.
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8: Here's your official forecast from 92.7 The Rock. Becoming mostly sunny this afternoon with a chance of pop-up showers and thunderstorms. It'll be hot and humid with a high in the low 90s. Partly cloudy, showers and thundershowers possible tonight and humid with an overnight low in the mid-70s. Mostly sunny and humid tomorrow with a high in the upper 80s. Then clear with cooler temperatures tomorrow night as the low drops down into the mid-60s. Sunny on Wednesday with a high in the mid-80s. And that's your forecast from 92.7 The Rock.
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Today is Grace May Day. If you're afraid to fly, probably not the video to watch before you board an airplane. Just saying. Five finger up after POD.

Five Finger Death Punch, Eye of the Storm, new rock from Five Finger, who kicked off the world tour last week in Jersey. Speaking of Jersey, today is National New Jersey Day. Yeah, that's a thing. It's also National Scotch Day, which, by the way, I'm way more interested in than National New Jersey Day. All right, I myself, I'm a bigger fan of bourbon than scotch, but I've been known to mess around with scotch from time to time. Yeah. Green Day coming up. Black Label Society, Name and Blood, and a few as well. Here's

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4: Here's your official forecast from 92.7 The Rock. Becoming mostly sunny this afternoon with a chance of pop-up showers and thunderstorms. It'll be hot and humid with a high in the low 90s. Partly cloudy, showers and thundershowers possible tonight and humid with an overnight low in the mid-70s. Mostly sunny and humid tomorrow with a high in the upper 80s. Then clear with cooler temperatures tomorrow night as the low drops down into the mid-60s. Sunny on Wednesday with a high in the mid-80s. And that's your forecast from 92.7 The Rock.

0: In the midst of European dates, Black Label Society, name and blood, as a matter of fact, they're playing in Transylvania. As in the Transylvania. Yeah, that one. It is a real place. They're playing there tonight as part of the first night of Rockstadt, which actually is a week-long event. That's how you throw a festival. That's how you put on a party. Monday, Tuesday, Wednesday, Thursday, Friday. Five-day event. Again, Black Label Society playing tonight. Marilyn Manson, and I'm trying to think who else. Somebody else is going to share the stage with Black Label. Well, a number of others will share the stage with Black Label. But that's where they're at tonight. Rockstadt, the Extreme Rock Fest in Transylvania. Music still to come from, let's see, My Chemical Romance and From Ashes to New, not too far from now.
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1: Masters to New, Die for You, their latest My Chemical Romance as well. Welcome to the Black Parade. Welcome to 2026, which has all sorts of goodness for us, right? I mean, we've had the NIL in college sports for a number of years now, and that's, you know, going off the rails. And now, football players at Stanford, Cardinal football players, not Cardinals, Cardinal football players, they're looking to unionize. So we've got that going on. Ah, the goodness of college sports these days.
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4: Here's your official forecast from 92.7 The Rock. Becoming mostly sunny this afternoon with a chance of pop-up showers and thunderstorms. It'll be hot and humid with a high in the low 90s. Partly cloudy, showers and thundershowers possible tonight and humid with an overnight low in the mid-70s. Mostly sunny and humid tomorrow with a high in the upper 80s. Then clear with cooler temperatures tomorrow night as the low drops down into the mid-60s. Sunny on Wednesday with a high in the mid-80s. And that's your forecast from 92.7 The Rock.
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0: They have a number of stateside dates coming up a little later this year. Autumn Kings, of course, Gone, Gone, Gone, New Rock. Their dates are going to begin August 20th. Those stateside shows? Yeah, August 20th in East Moline. So there's that. It's about all I have for Monday. There's not a whole lot going on today, which I guess is a good thing. All right, no news is good news. Sometimes. I'm Chris Hatton, 10 years coming up. Breaking Benjamin, something wicked in a bit, too.
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3: Here's your official forecast from 92.7 The Rock. Becoming mostly sunny this afternoon with a chance of pop-up showers and thunderstorms. It'll be hot and humid with a high in the low 90s. Partly cloudy, showers and thundershowers possible tonight and humid with an overnight low in the mid-70s. Mostly sunny and humid tomorrow with a high in the upper 80s. Then clear with cooler temperatures tomorrow night as the low drops down into the mid-60s. Sunny on Wednesday with a high in the mid-80s. And that's your forecast from 92.7 The Rock.

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8: Here's your official forecast from 92.7 The Rock. Becoming mostly sunny this afternoon with a chance of pop-up showers and thunderstorms. It'll be hot and humid with a high in the low 90s. Partly cloudy, showers and thundershowers possible tonight and humid with an overnight low in the mid-70s. Mostly sunny and humid tomorrow with a high in the upper 80s. Then clear with cooler temperatures tomorrow night as the low drops down into the mid-60s. Sunny on Wednesday with a high in the mid-80s. And that's your forecast from 92.7 The Rock.
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Bush, the land of milk and honey. It's 92.7 The Rock. I am Darby. How are you? Give me a different one. How was your weekend? Was it good? Did you do anything cool? I didn't do a lot, but that's okay. It was good, though. I kept trying to start this book, and I kept falling asleep every time. I don't know what that means. All right. We're going to get into it with Metallica. I have Poppy. I have Atreyu, Guns N' Roses. Do you want to talk about LeBron James going to the 76ers? Well, we just did. I mean, they're going to be good. It'll be exciting to see.

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5: Here's your official forecast from 92.7 The Rock. Becoming mostly sunny this afternoon with a chance of pop-up showers and thunderstorms. It'll be hot and humid with a high in the low 90s. Partly cloudy, showers and thundershowers possible tonight and humid with an overnight low in the mid-70s. Mostly sunny and humid tomorrow with a high in the upper 80s. Then clear with cooler temperatures tomorrow night as the low drops down into the mid-60s. Sunny on Wednesday with a high in the mid-80s. And that's your forecast from 92.7 The Rock.

0: That's Atreyu, all for you. I'm Darby. A lot of cool Marvel stuff happened over the weekend. At Comic-Con, Ryan Coogler announced the new Black Panther. David Johnson, who I think is going to be great. I just think he's going to be great. I think he's going to be really good. I'm excited about it, actually. And he's going to play T'Challa's son. And that movie is set to be released December 15th, 2028, so that was really cool. You have Ryan Gosling announced as the new Ghost Rider. I guess he's wanted to play Ghost Rider for a long time. Ghost Rider deserves better because it's a super cool character. I remember playing the Lego Marvel video game with my son when he was little, and we really wanted to unlock Ghost Rider, and then we did, and he was lame. Do better by Ghost Rider. I think Ryan Gosling will be great, so that's exciting. They did a panel with all of the people from the new Avengers Doomsday movie, and Deadpool showed up in the crowd, and it was actually Ryan Reynolds, and that was pretty funny. It looks like there is going to be another Deadpool movie, but he's not going to be in that movie, and that was the joke about it, so it was pretty good if you didn't see it. A lot of cool stuff. You know, maybe Marvel's going to make some good stuff again. That'd be nice. I'm not going to say it wouldn't be nice. Let's get the Guns N' Roses, Evanescence, A Perfect Circle on the way.
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0: Forecast from 92.7 The Rock. Becoming mostly sunny this afternoon with a chance of pop-up showers and thunderstorms. It'll be hot and humid with a high in the low 90s. Partly cloudy, showers and thundershowers possible tonight and humid with an overnight low in the mid-70s. Mostly sunny and humid tomorrow with a high in the upper 80s. Then clear with cooler temperatures tomorrow night as the low drops down into the mid-60s. Sunny on Wednesday with a high in the mid-80s. And that's your forecast from 92.7 The Rock.
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2: Here's your official forecast from 92.7 The Rock. Becoming mostly sunny this afternoon with a chance of pop-up showers and thunderstorms. It'll be hot and humid with a high in the low 90s. Partly cloudy, showers and thundershowers possible tonight and humid with an overnight low in the mid-70s. Mostly sunny and humid tomorrow with a high in the upper 80s. Then clear with cooler temperatures tomorrow night as the low drops down into the mid-60s. Sunny on Wednesday with a high in the mid-80s. And that's your forecast from 92.7 The Rock.
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0: Because I saw more movie stuff. I guess because over the weekend with the San Diego Comic-Con and stuff, there are a lot of movie announcements. So I'm just going to do a couple more because I think they're cool. There's a new Blade Runner trailer, Blade Runner 2099, and it looks really cool. Michelle Yeoh's in it. Oh, it's a series, actually. It's the series, the Prime Video series premiering in November. She's great. She's just so great. She can play everything, so that's going to be out there. And you have the person who is in, I think, they look like the person who's in, what's the Euphoria? Looks like they're in it, I believe. That's what it looks like to me. Anyway, that's pretty cool. So that looks good. There was one other movie thing I wanted to mention. Oh, yeah, there's this interview with Matt Damon's stunt double in from the movie Odyssey. And it's a woman. So so she has two stunt doubles. So there's the whole story in here about the stunt doubles and how, like, this woman's talking about how she's prepared her whole life for it. It's really cool. I forget about stunt doubles when watching a movie. What a cool thing you do. Like, I'm a stunt double. By the way, you could tell people you're a stunt double and no one would know you were lying. Because, like, you can't see me in the movie. You just can't see me in the movie. You can't see me, but I'm there. Just trust me. You want to impress people at a bar, just start telling me you're a stunt double. I don't know why you're not doing that. Linkin Park filter.
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1: Here's your official forecast from 92.7 The Rock. Becoming mostly sunny this afternoon with a chance of pop-up showers and thunderstorms. It'll be hot and humid with a high in the low 90s. Partly cloudy, showers and thundershowers possible tonight and humid with an overnight low in the mid-70s. Mostly sunny and humid tomorrow with a high in the upper 80s. Then clear with cooler temperatures tomorrow night as the low drops down into the mid-60s. Sunny on Wednesday with a high in the mid-80s. And that's your forecast from 92.7 The Rock.
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I never get sick of that song. Ever. Supposed to have new stuff from them later this year, I believe Richard Patrick said. That his filter will take a picture. It's Mammoth here with the end.

0: 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I have Ava Under Fire with Maria Brink. I have Shinedown. I have Rob Zombie. 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
6: Here's your official forecast from 92.7 The Rock. Partly cloudy, showers and thundershowers possible tonight and humid with an overnight low in the mid-70s. Mostly sunny and humid tomorrow with a high in the upper 80s, then clear with cooler temperatures tomorrow night as the low drops down into the mid-60s. Sunny on Wednesday with a high in the mid-80s. And that's your forecast from 92.7 The Rock.

0: 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Let's do Shinedown, Rob Zombie, Monster Magnet coming up.
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0: Hello. Shinedown Young Again. I'm Darby. Bringing you here about a website called tree.fm. And basically, it just it gives you sounds of forests. And I, at first, I was like, that's ridiculous. I want to listen. Apart from, so you get like, you get some bird sounds. And like, if you know birds, you go, oh, that's a yellow-breasted warbler. Nerd. We talked about birds. I like birds. I don't bird, but I get why you do bird. I understand why you bird. So anyway, like, it's just this quiet serenity. You put it on your headphones, you just sit there and listen to trees. I'm going to do it. It's called tree.fm. That's the story. Can we hear some? Hold on. Can we? Hold on. Here's what I want to know. Are these tree sounds copywritten? Okay, I just logged in to tree.fm. Let's see if I can get... So far, it's not loading. What's happening, tree.fm? You're not giving me serenity. You're making me irritated. So great, the website doesn't even work. How serene is that? It's counteractive. It's counteractive what you said it was going to do. False advertising. It's just making me mad. Maybe I'll try it later. I wanted to hear the trees, man. I wanted to hear the trees. Let's get to Monster Magnet. Let's get to Megadeth. Let's get to Pop Evil. Beartooth on the way. I just wanted to listen to the trees.
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1: Here's your official forecast from 92.7 The Rock. Partly cloudy, showers and thundershowers possible tonight and humid with an overnight low in the mid-70s. Mostly sunny and humid tomorrow with a high in the upper 80s, then clear with cooler temperatures tomorrow night as the low drops down into the mid-60s. Sunny on Wednesday with a high in the mid-80s. And that's your forecast from 92.7 The Rock.
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Nirvana, All Apologies. I listened to Nevermind like for the first time in a long time over the weekend. I just hadn't listened to it front to back. It's pretty good. It's pretty good. This is Wage War with Blindfold.

Bob Evil, Waking Lions. I'm Darby. I have some corn on the way. If you didn't see... Wait, we'll get to that. We'll get to that. This is the one I want to get to. We'll get to that. But that's not what I want to do right now. Avenged Sevenfold. They dropped a surprise EP over the weekend. You know, every Friday on the show, I tell you about records coming out. Hey, this is coming out. I didn't mention it because nobody knew about it.

0: not, hey, we're good, and I love it. And even if you don't like it, and I actually do like it, it's not, it's definitely not what I expected, but you should listen to it. It's got like electronica, auto-tune-y stuff. You might despise it. I just like that they're trying something out different. And I don't know that there's going to be like a single that we play from it, honestly. I just don't know that that's what it's going to be, but I do like it. So I would encourage you to give it a go and see if you like it. Maybe you don't, but maybe you can at least respect that they're going, hey, you know what, man, we're going to do what we're going to do. And I think my favorite bands ever just do what they want to do, and they don't necessarily do what they think you want them to do. You know what I mean? Anyway, it's out there now. I would check it out, and I did, and I like it. And I'll listen to it again tonight. We're going to get Five Finger Death Punch. We'll get to the Pretty Reckless. We'll get to Volbeat on the way.
1: And Doug.
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5: Here's your official forecast from 92.7 The Rock. Partly cloudy, showers and thundershowers possible tonight and humid with an overnight low in the mid-70s. Mostly sunny and humid tomorrow with a high in the upper 80s. Then clear with cooler temperatures tomorrow night as the low drops down into the mid-60s. Sunny on Wednesday with a high in the mid-80s. And that's your forecast from 92.7 The Rock.

0: Five Finger Death Punch, Eye of the Storm. I'm Darby. You can see video of them holding on. It wasn't the story I had planned for here, but you can see, might as well do it now. You can see video of Five Finger Death Punch performing a previously unreleased song, the title track, Legacy. So they performed that at a show that they were playing in at the New Jersey's Freedom Mortgage Pavilion. The legendary Freedom Mortgage Pavilion. Oh, man. So they also played Eye of the Storm, that song there, and they played De Oppresso Liber, which is, I believe, Latin for medium-sized coffee with room for cream. I believe that's what they call it at Starbucks. Anyway, so you can check it out. I mean, you can see it's fan-filmed, you know, which, again, like, you're the dude filming the show on your phone. Okay. God, just live your life, man. Let's get to Volbeat. Let's get to Tim Montana, Breaking Benjamin on the way.
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1: Free parking? Yeah, right.
2: Dad, I got a drink.
1: 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What?
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8: Here's your official forecast from 92.7 The Rock. Partly cloudy, showers and thundershowers possible tonight and humid with an overnight low in the mid-70s. Mostly sunny and humid tomorrow with a high in the upper 80s, then clear with cooler temperatures tomorrow night as the low drops down into the mid-60s. Sunny on Wednesday with a high in the mid-80s. And that's your forecast from 92.7 The Rock.
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0: influential bands. They announced on their Instagram on the 24th. It's with unbelievable sadness that we announced to our worldwide hardcore family the passing of our brother Lou Kohler. You know, if you don't know Sick of It All, they're just, I mean, they've influenced a lot of bands you love. I mean, a lot of bands have kind of come out and kind of talked about what they meant to them, like Rise Against and Machine Head and just, you know, Biohazard. Just all sorts of bands have kind of come out and talked about it. So anyway, love to his family, to his bandmates, to the fans of Sick of It All. Anyway, just, you know, it's just sad. So this is a good time for you to listen to some Sick of It All music, though. That's a good idea. We're going to get to Breaking Benjamin. We're going to get to Avatar. All that and more coming up.
1: And Doug.
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1: Here's your official forecast from 92.7 The Rock. Partly cloudy, showers and thundershowers possible tonight and humid with an overnight low in the mid-70s. Mostly sunny and humid tomorrow with a high in the upper 80s, then clear with cooler temperatures tomorrow night as the low drops down into the mid-60s. Sunny on Wednesday with a high in the mid-80s. And that's your forecast from 92.7 The Rock.
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0: 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I'm Darby. 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I have Avatar. We'll get to Pierce the Veil. STP still on the way.
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3: Here's your official forecast from 92.7 The Rock. Partly cloudy, showers and thundershowers possible tonight and humid with an overnight low in the mid-70s. Mostly sunny and humid tomorrow with a high in the upper 80s, then clear with cooler temperatures tomorrow night as the low drops down into the mid-60s. Sunny on Wednesday with a high in the mid-80s. And that's your forecast from 92.7 The Rock.
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